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0: 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And close the night with Keith Sweat. 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

0: All right, y'all, Rings of Power, the morning show is Money Monday, which Janai Thornton is going to be giving you all your financial tips that's going to help you out.
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0: 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Ricky Smiley in the morning, Stormy at work, DL Hughley in the afternoon, and Keith Sweat at night. 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

0: 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And close the night with Keith Sweat. 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
1: You want to do this? Okay. 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
1: Wake up with Ricky Smiley in the morning. Ride with Stormy during your workday. Laugh with DL Hughley in the afternoon. And wind down with the Sweat Hotel. 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
0: We got you. Ricky Smiley in the morning. Stormy at work. DL Hughley in the afternoon. And Keith Sweat at night. 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

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Keep it going with Stormy. Turn up your ride home with DL Hughley. Then slow it down with the Sweat Hotel. Magic 106.1. Pensacola's R&B

0: in the morning with Ricky Smiley. 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And close the night with Keith Sweat. 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
0: 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Ricky Smiley in the morning. Stormy at work. DL Hughley in the afternoon. 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

0: 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Is going to be giving you all your financial tips that's going to help you out.
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1: Wake up with Ricky Smiley in the morning. Ride with Stormy during your workday. Laugh with DL Hughley in the afternoon. And wind down with the Sweat Odell. Yeah. 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

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Keep it going with Stormy. 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

0: 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And close the night with Keith Sweat. 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
1: 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Ricky Smiley in the morning. Stormy at work. 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

0: in the morning with Ricky Smiley. 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

nothing about a conservative regular girl that still can be thorough as don't need you. 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
4: 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Plus, Gary got that tea and the Kahlua of the day. But right now, here's Beyonce, Before I Let Go. 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
1: A better life with Dr. Sanjay Gupta.
2: How often do you stop to wonder whether you should share something that's revealing, maybe even embarrassing, with a partner, a friend, or even your boss? In her new book called Revealing, The Underrated Power of Oversharing, behavioral scientist Leslie John says doing just that can help you deepen relationships that are vital to your life. We need people to trust us in order to get things like love, friendship, and career success. That's what she told us. When you make yourself vulnerable by revealing something sensitive, it does make other people trust you. In turn, when you ask someone to reveal something about themselves, showing that interest will generally lead someone to like you more. Why? Because people like to be asked about themselves, she says. It also signals that they are discriminating and choosy, but in a good way. I'm Dr. Sanjay Gupta, helping you live a better life.
3: Trial, jurors are not allowed to learn that the
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Listen, I need to make sure you go ahead and book your cabins for the One Voyage Cruise. We set sail October the 26th through November the 1st. The whole morning show will be there broadcasting live, and we have live performances by T.I., Rick Ross, Keith Sweat, Pastor Mike Jr., Ja'Kalen Carr, and so many more. 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

0: Friday, September 4th at Lab People Stadium. Be there.
1: A better life with Dr. Sanjay Gupta.
2: Should you still work out when you're injured, or should you take it easy? 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Certified strength and conditioning coach Dana Santis told us, recovery is about choosing the right kind of movement at the right time. 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I'm Dr. Sanjay Gupta, helping you live a better life.

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1: A better life with Dr. Sanjay Gupta.
2: How often do you stop to wonder whether you should share something that's revealing, maybe even embarrassing, with a partner, a friend, or even your boss? In her new book called Revealing, The Underrated Power of Oversharing, behavioral scientist Leslie John says doing just that can help you deepen relationships that are vital to your life. We need people to trust us in order to get things like love, friendship, and career success. That's what she told us. When you make yourself vulnerable by revealing something sensitive, it does make other people trust you. In turn, when you ask someone to reveal something about themselves, showing that interest will generally lead someone to like you more. Why? Because people like to be asked about themselves, she says. It also signals that they are discriminating and choosy, but in a good way. I'm Dr. Sanjay Gupta, helping you live a better life.
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0: such a crazy feeling, though. 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Right?
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1: 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Ride with Stormy during your workday. Laugh with DL Hughley in the afternoon. And wind down with the Sweat Hotel. 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
0: 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Ricky Smiley in the morning. Stormy at work. DL Hughley in the afternoon. And Keith Sweat at night. 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

0: 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Magic 106.1.
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3: 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Here we are decades later. 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

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Afternoons with DL Hughley. 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

0: right, y'all. Rings of Power, the morning show is Money Monday with Janai Thorne. Is going to be giving you all your financial tips that's going to help you out.
1: And I'll be keeping you updated with front page news. 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
5: How often do you stop to wonder whether you should share something that's revealing, maybe even embarrassing, with a partner, a friend, or even your boss? In her new book called Revealing, The Underrated Power of Oversharing, behavioral scientist Leslie John says doing just that can help you deepen relationships that are vital to your life. We need people to trust us in order to get things like love, friendship, and career success. That's what she told us. When you make yourself vulnerable by revealing something sensitive, it does make other people trust you. In turn, when you ask someone to reveal something about themselves, showing that interest will generally lead someone to like you more. Why? Because people like to be asked about themselves, she says. It also signals that they are discriminating and choosy, but in a good way. I'm Dr. Sanjay Gupta, helping you live a better life.
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Dollars and cents, I'm down for the quick flip. 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Pull up on the ops, that's LA Fitness. I see we about to step on them, K-Swiss, death.

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1: Wake up with Ricky Smiley in the morning. Ride with Stormy during your workday. Laugh with DL Hughley in the afternoon. And wind down with the Sweat Hotel. Yeah. Magic 106.1. 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
0: 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Ricky Smiley in the morning. Stormy at work. 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And Keith Sweat at night. 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